who you are. 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I'll find your hands and hold them when everything gets dark. I wish I would have told me I'm proud of who I am.

Damian og David, Tyler og Nile Rodgers med Talk To Me. Musikken fortsætter her på B4, nu med Fryer Sky og Silent Treatment. You played it cool and I played it dumb. Don't you think I'm a little too young to be messed with like that? So convincing, you made it look fun. Laugh it off, but the damage is done. Saying baby, just relax.

turns slowly. It's hard to say that I'd rather stay awake when I'm asleep, because my dreams are bursting at the seams. Og som det altid er, så fortsætter den gode musik selvfølgelig allerede lige nu, lige her. Oasis, Don't Look Back in Anger.

Mads Langer med, hvad hed den? Flawless, undskyld, det er, fordi der er sket det, der nogle gange sker i Danmarks Radio, men også på andre radiostationer, nemlig af ens computer, står med at virke. Men så gør man bare det, at man lige giver den et godt gammeldags dunk, og så virker det forhåbentlig igen, og så spiller den noget sent klar, håber jeg. Ja, ja. I catch myself tiptoeing around you, won't ask for help, I don't wanna upset you, I'm out of touch with my feelings, and I'm too scared to admit it. I feel like a ghost, can't see my reflection, I hate the way that I crave your affection, I'm out of touch with my feelings, and I'm too scared to admit it.